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Chad Tyson. So Labor Day holiday weekend getting rolling basically tomorrow. I mean, a lot of people got to jump on things today. Tomorrow, if you're going to be hitting the road, best to do that before noon. 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
1: Chad Tyson, Black Sabbath rocking things tonight. So Smucker's making some news along with Trader Joe's. Smucker's suing Trader Joe's because they say they copied their Uncrustables frozen peanut butter and jelly sandwiches because of the shape, the crimped edges, and similar packaging.

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1: Chad Tyson, Lenny Kravitz is. We're back to the Shut Up Rock tonight here on the air and everyone on iHeartRadio as we get our whistle on with the Scorpions right now. What did change, Rock?

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1047 WIOT at Chad Tyson on X. Shout out to James. Hit me up over there tonight for some Foo Fighters as we keep the shut up and rock rolling here on a Thursday night. Here's Twisted Sister. I wanna rock.

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1: Chad Tyson, it is some Twisted Sister back there. Of course, Sebastian Bach fronting that band now on their tour this year. And he's actually doing a great job, man. We talked about it briefly earlier this week on the show. And I mentioned how it's just weird because you're used to seeing and hearing Dee Snider sing all those songs. But there's actually the full show video over on YouTube. I think somebody had Meta glasses on that first show. They filmed the whole thing. Man. The vibe is there, the Twisted Sister vibe that you're used to seeing with Dee Snider on stage. So, yeah, he's crushing it. And, of course, Billy Gibbons been taking some heat for keeping ZZ going in the wake of the passing of Frank Beard. I threw this question out last night. What are your guys' thoughts on that? And Tim sent this message in.
2: Yeah, I thought Billy Gibbons, Billy Keith, and ZZ Top together. Absolutely not a problem.
1: Yeah.
2: And especially if Dusty and Frank, or you gave him those instructions, I think it's great.
1: Yeah, I do too, and I think that's the general consensus there, man. Like I said last night, though, case-by-case basis on that kind of stuff for me.
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1047 WIOT, Toledo's Rock, Chad Tyson. Have you checked out Mike D from the Beastie Boys' new solo album? First album from a member of the Beastie since we lost MCA back in 2012 out now. If you missed my review of it earlier this week, we'll run through that again coming up later this hour tonight. Pearl Jam.

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Chad Tyson, Ozzy, rocking things tonight. I still keep thinking about that movie Passenger that my wife and I watched last weekend on Paramount. The dude who plays the demon reminds me of Ozzy so much. And that's an okay movie. Don't, like, drop what you're doing to go watch.

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1: Chad Tyson, Cranberries rocking things tonight as we're back to the Shut Up Rock here on the air and everyone on iHeart. Cranking up some Rush right now, as promised. Here's Limelight.

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Chad Tyson, Axl Rose, his cat Whiskey passed away last week. And I guess a lot of people offered up their condolences and support over on the social. He actually wrote a nice little thank you note for everybody. It's always hard losing a pet, man. I'm not really a cat guy. I got dogs, but, man, never easy losing one.

0: 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So coming up tomorrow, if you guys want to try to get to Vegas for the iHeartRadio Music Festival here in a couple weeks, need to have you here all day because we got three more chances lined up for you to win a flyaway. And, I mean, you can just pop in when we're doing the keywords, 9 a.m., 1 p.m., and 5 p.m. We hook those up. You hear them, you enter them online, hit the website. If you get a weird phone call the following hour, answer it, because it's probably the call saying, hey, you're going to Vegas for festival, and then you go, yes, you guys are awesome.
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This is Toledo's Rock, 104.7 WIOT. Chad Tyson, so this is kind of concerning. Another scammer pretending to be an NFL player has been exposed, and that's two. Three becomes a trend, right? We'll talk more about that later this hour tonight here on the show. Hello.

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Chad Tyson. We got Breaking Benjamin and Chevelle. Tickets up for grabs. That show going down September 13th at Pine Knob. 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

0: This is Toledo's Rock, 104.7 WIOT. Chad Tyson, Mellencamp rocking things tonight. So another scammer pretending to be an NFL player has been exposed. This guy's name is Juris G the Fourth, and he apparently built a social media presence pretending to be a former player of the Cowboys. And he also played for the Buccaneers and Steelers in this NFL career that he made up. In reality, he was actually on the D2 roster for Rome, Georgia's Shorter University back in 2017. That's it. No NFL career. He did scam some people, but I don't think he's been formally charged yet. I'm not seeing a mugshot either, but I have to wonder if his forehead is as big as that fake 49ers wide receiver who has been charged yet. His mugshot. We now know why he was wearing a headband in all those videos.
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0: OT, Chad Tyson, that is pretty much going to wrap things up for me tonight. Thanks for hanging out. Stacy's up next, and I'll talk to you guys back here tomorrow night around 7 to officially get us into the Labor Day holiday weekend. Leave you with STP tonight. Again, thanks for hanging out. Crusader State Love Song.

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1: Thanks for hanging out. It's Stacey, and Billy Idol Should Be Dead, a documentary all about said man. It's on Hulu if you got it.

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1: It's Stacey in formative years for Dave Grohl. 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
1: Thanks for hanging out. It's Stacy with you. 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And Moana, the live action. 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
1: Stacy hanging with you. 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
1: Thanks for hanging out. 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

0: dates. And
1: they How much trouble were you in?
0: Oh, I was hoping there weren't photos, but
2: well, these here's two ladies, they were women of a certain age.
0: They were at least 15 years older than we were.
1: Oh, okay.
3: Hello, Dom.
2: They were very sweet.
1: I bet they loved you guys.
2: They were, I would say both. One of them reminded me of my mom when she was 96, if that gives you some idea.
0: That's true, actually.
2: They were very sweet.
4: Were they women of a certain lesbian?
2: I don't think so.
0: I don't think.
2: I'm guessing twin widows. I don't know, but it was.
1: All right.
0: We were seated right next to them. It looked like we were taking.
2: We were at their table.
4: Widows, yeah.
5: Twin widows.
1: What was it like being the younger one on the date for the first time?
0: It felt weird.
1: Yeah. Did it feel weird for both of you?
4: Now you know how they feel.
2: I whispered to the server. I said, "Hey, look, I don't know who these ladies are, but just make sure that I get the tab."
0: You ended up picking up the check.
4: Well, that's very sweet of you.
1: Yeah.
2: I picked up the check.
5: And then,
2: of course, I picked up the pretty one.
4: Right.
0: Gladys was hot.
5: Oh, did you announce there's no such thing as a free dinner, babe?
4: Yeah, right.
5: Come across.
2: They had a really nice dessert platter. Did you notice that?
0: Yeah, I did.
2: They had some big,
0: well, I was sitting right next to my date.
2: They were sharing a gigantic plate of ice cream.
1: Oh, that's awesome.
5: I thought you said they weren't lesbians. What's going on?
2: If they were, whatever. They were so sweet. And they enjoyed the music.
0: Yeah, it was great.
1: Good.
3: No, we enjoyed the music.
4: Right.
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0: fight of all adults. 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
0: those days?
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0: And you could be bossed around by any adult?
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0: If not spanked?
1: Oh, yeah.
0: You listened. 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That's no good. we'll get to all those fun things coming up. 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
0: Thanks very much, Christy Lee. Another beer heist in the news.
1: Yeah, what's going on?
0: I don't know what's happening in the world. Also, we have one of the Ig Nobel Prize winners.
1: Didn't we talk about one of them?
0: We talked about this.
1: The underwear thing, right?
0: This is the one involving urinals. And we talked about this invention when it first came out, but it has won the prize. Also, this is interesting to me. I was not aware of this. You'll be quite surprised at what is becoming one of the biggest pizza chains in the United States. And your hint is it's a gas station. 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
5: Headed at this hour, no big backups or big delays. Executive Parkway, both eastbound and westbound between Secor and West Central. They expect to find the roadway reduced to one lane in each direction. North Detroit, both northbound and southbound between Monroe and Lamson, expect to find lane restrictions. I'm Davida from the Total Traffic Center.
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12: 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How did two people go from just married to justice denied?
14: 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And I said, no, I don't have guns here in Venezuela.
15: 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They ask me, you want to be with your husband? Yes.
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19: 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We are live from the O'Reilly Auto Parts Studios. Christy Lee is at the news desk.
20: Hi.
19: Gathering some news for us?
20: Yes.
19: All right. There's
20: Pat Godwin. I'm on it.
21: Hey, Josh.
19: He's at the Music Center. 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
19: At the engineering board, it's Ace Cosby.
23: Howdy.
19: I am Josh Arnold. And Tom, we are joined by not only one of our all-time favorite comedians, but one of our favorite people.
23: Ooh. And handsome, too.
19: Oh, yes, he is.
23: Yeah. It's a comedian.

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9: Just off the highway south of Oklahoma City, there's a little zoo. They've got chimpanzees, a camel, lions, and tigers. Lots of tigers. But the star of the zoo isn't any of these animals. 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
21: 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I understand we're doing a cooking segment here, is that correct?
17: Oh my gosh, it is Hooker the Cooker Day, isn't it? Friday.
21: Yes. Jess Hooker is our resident chef. and occasional newscaster. And I believe she's preparing something for us. I'm not sure what it is.
10: Can you smell that, though, Tom? 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
1: Okay, today's a big deal. 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After one, I'm hooking it up today. I feel it. 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
1: It's Teresa dropping a trailer on you that I know you're excited to see, even though I don't know when we're going to be able to see it. The upcoming documentary about Neil Peart from Rush. The trailer has dropped. It's called Neil Peart, No One's Disciple. It's going to get a world premiere at the Toronto International Film Fest in September, so mid-month. It'll air on Canada's CBC network on the 23rd of September. When will we get a chance to see it in the States? I'm sure it's going to drop on one of the streaming networks eventually. But for now, we got the trailer. Check it on my ex at Teresa Rockface. 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
1: It's a Labor Day weekend pregame tonight. I'm Teresa, just keeping you awake at the wheel, literally. And I got some good maiden news in Tucson. This is actually pretty cool. Hang on.

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1: 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Hopefully by the end of the year, we're going to get a new single. 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
1: I say it's a Labor Day weekend pregame because it really is. 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

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It's Teresa giving you a shot to go to Breaking Benjamin Chevelle right now. 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
1: We are right in the middle of our 9 to 5. 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
1: 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So you got a little extra poison on your plate today. 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
1: Happy Friday. Yeah, the gateway to a big, long three-day weekend. College football's back this weekend. Labor Day on Monday. You're not going to work. It's going to be a great weekend. I'm excited about it. We'll sing along with some Lynyrd Skynyrd next. Alice in Chains. Here's Man in the Box.

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1: Well, let's take a quick peek into how the other half live. Apparently in San Francisco, there is a mansion shortage. 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Here's a real estate agent in San Francisco.
2: Pacific Heights Mansion sold for $56 million a few months ago after multiple offers. 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Brokers are calling it a mansion shortage.
1: $70 million for a house. Wow. And this is all people making money, AI. It's the tech community there in San Francisco. I still haven't figured out how to use AI. I have the AI chat that I just started this week. I was going to have a conversation, and my wife walks in the door after work. She's like, who's that British lady you're talking to? I said, I swear, it's just artificial intelligence. Don't be jelly. Metallica's next.
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11: 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Power Slap's biggest card of the year.
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1: 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Mm-hmm.

1047 WIOT. I'm certain you'll hear some Metallica, Bon Jovi as well this weekend on our Labor Day Block Party weekend. Rock blocks top and bottom of every hour all weekend long. It kicks off tomorrow, 6 a.m. all the way till midnight on Monday. So you spend the weekend. We're your soundtrack for your Labor Day cookouts, whatever you're doing this weekend. Take us with you on that free iHeartRadio app. Bon Jovi.

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1: 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It's happening September 13th at Pine Knob. 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
1: One of the bands you'll see at our iHeartRadio Music Festival, along with Smashing Pumpkins. Weezer's going to be there. We've got music from them right after Aerosmith. Here's Janie's Got a Gun.

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We'll rock out on your Friday afternoon. I've got AC/DC coming up right after this from Stained. It's been a while.

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1047 WIOT. Beastie Boys, hi, it's Chumlee. Mike D from the Beastie Boys just released a solo album called Thank You. And if you're a fan of the Beastie Boys, maybe give you something to listen to this weekend. Check it out. Rolling Stones coming up. Stone Temple Pilots, here's Blush.

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1: 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Really, the summer solstice starts on the 22nd at 8:06 p.m., FYI. But we'll still play some Bryan Adams, Summer of 69.

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1: We are your soundtrack for Labor Day weekend. 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All the details after Collective Soul. They're next. Def Leppard, here's Photograph.

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0: 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Chad Tyson, what's up? How you guys doing tonight? And on a Friday evening, finally made it, heading into Labor Day holiday weekend. A busy show on tap tonight. A lot to get to, including a bunch of great rock. Keeping that rolling right now with Green Day. Here's Brain Stew Jaded. Rocking a Friday night.
1: 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As time ticks by, still I try.

0: Toledo's Rock, 104.7 WIOT. Chad Tyson. 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
1: I would like to hear Cream. Cream from Cream. Karen, thank you.
0: I think she's working somewhere when she sent that in, man. I don't know what's going on in the background, but I heard Creed, so we got one from them coming up later this hour. Thanks for that message, Karen. Rocking your Labor Day holiday weekend with Aerosmith right now as we keep things rolling tonight.

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Chad Tyson. We got Breaking Benjamin and Chevelle. Tickets up for grabs. That show going down September 13th in Pine Knob. And all you have to do for a chance to win your way in is hit the contest tab at WIOT on the free iHeartRadio app. Get yourself entered.

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